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0: 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This is 5530 Great Lakes Drive, 5530 Great Lakes Drive, apartment B is in Boston, cross of Turkey Run and Franklin Drive. Ambulance to respond. Hartlett assist, 5530 Great Lakes Drive, 5530 Great Lakes Drive, apartment B, cross of Turkey Run and Franklin Drive, 95-year-old subject, 240 pounds. Bell, just needs help up. Center clear, 2034.
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0: 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MMR to respond on a medical, 41 Harrogate Drive, 41 Harrogate Drive, cross up Coppersmith and Wildemere, 85-year-old male, conscious and breathing, difficulty in breathing and severe pain, Santa Clara 2113.
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Meridian Township, Medic 93 to respond, 3947 West Sunwind Drive, 3947 West Sunwind Drive, cross up Hazy Lane and Day Spring Court, 72-year-old male, conscious and breathing, patient vomiting, very shaky, center clear, 2133.

216 West Main Street, apartment 66. Station 51, station 51, to respond to the medical. Homeless Angels, 3216 West Main Street, 3216 West Main Street, apartment 66, cross off Lansing Road and Old Lansing Road. 41-year-old male, conscious in breathing, difficulty in breathing, and asthma attack. Center clear, 12047.

0: ambulance. Is ambulance responding at medical alarm 5431 South End 106, 5431 South End 106, cross of Crummery Lane and Wilmore Road in Starkridge Township. Says ambulance responding at medical alarm 5431 South M 106, 5431 South M 106, cross of Crummery Lane and Wilmore Road. 87-year-old female, no patient contact made. Fall detection alarm. Patient is also hard of hearing. 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

0: on a medical, 3491 Brogan Road, 3491 Brogan Road, cross of Milner Road and Dexter Trail. Says ambulance to respond on a medical, 3491 Brogan Road, 3491 Brogan Road, cross of Milner Road and Dexter Trail. Enemy staging for an adult male with a hand laceration, PD Stone Road. Center clear, 2204.
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Medic 92 to respond, 1765 Chamberlain Way, 1765 Chamberlain Way, cross of Baylog Street and Lenore Lane. I'm going to be for a medical alarm, 71-year-old female, no patient contact made. Again, for a medical alarm, center clear, 2207.

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needs an ambulance, needs an ambulance to respond on a lift assist, 6423 Schumann Road, 6423 Sherman Road, cross of Berry Road and Woodbury Road. Needs an ambulance to respond. I don't know if this says 6423 Schumann Road, 6423 Schumann Road, cross of Berry Road and Woodbury Road. 90-year-old male, 550 pounds, hospice patient. No injuries, just needs help up. Center clear, 2224.

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0: 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Medic 92 to respond, Benson Health Apartments, 1630 Lake Drive, 1630 Lake Drive, cross of Marsh Road and Benson, 46-year-old male, constant breathing, diabetic issues, center clear, 2252.
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1: Sure, both in quarters.

Paramedics to IMAX respond on a medical on the area of West Holt Road and Michael Avenue. West Holt Road and Michael Avenue. Unknown patient stated they were about to pass out, then went quiet on the phone. Call taker still getting further. Delighted to respond on a medical. West Holt Road and Michael Avenue. West Holt Road and Michael Avenue. Unknown patient stated they were about to pass out, went quiet on the phone. Center clear, 2212.

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Fire Center, Meridian Medic 92 on a medical, Story Point at 5968 Park Lake Road, 5968 Park Lake Road, cross the Saginaw and Lake Lansing. Patient's going to be in the first floor hallway, the 80-year-old male that fell. Tell him's minute 15.

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He had a seizure, he had his head as well. 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

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Medic 91, Bickford Assisted Living, 3830 Oakness Road, permit 304, 3830 Oakness Road, permit 304, across Tamarack Drive, Club Meridian Drive, 75-year-old female. She has some bumps in her genitalia, high temps and chills. She's constant breathing.

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Ambulance, Ace Ambulance, responding to Waterloo Township, Coachman Cove, 6600 Portage Lake Road, lot 37, 6600 Portage Lake Road, lot 37, cross of Sheree Drive and Ready Lane. Ace Ambulance, going to Waterloo Township, Coachman Cove, 6600 Portage Lake Road, lot 37, 6600 Portage Lake Road, lot 37, cross of Sheree Drive and Ready Lane. 62-year-old female having some chest pain, discomfort in her neck, arm. She has some arm pain as well. She's trying to get a dog put away. That's clear, minute 52.

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Quincy Township, Station 52, Station 52 responding to Magnolia and Woodruff, North Magnolia Avenue and Woodruff Avenue for a thick smoke in the air, unknown location of where it's coming from, 127.

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1: Okay.
0: Was this called in by a resident or a someone who just drives down the road?
1: It says it's a resident that lived on the corner.

0: 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Yeah, we've driven up and around the area pretty good, not seeing anything other than the heavy, heavy fog that we've got. Not smelling any smoke or fire. Did the actual address of the caller. We'll swing by there. We do not have the exact address based on plot. It's going to be the one on the northwest corner. Northwest corner of Magnolia, Woodruff, copy. 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

0: MMR, MMR in the medical, 2405 Gale Road, across of Barnes Road and Plains Road. MMR, MMR in the medical, 2405 Gale Road, 2405 Gale Road, across of Barnes Road and Plains Road, 88-year-old female, difficulty in breathing, chest pain. She's got chest pain. 139.
1: First, Angel, MMR, 451 responding.

0: this match for five just. You made contact with the caller. They're unable to give us any other information. We're not finding anything. We're going to be clear.
1: Okay, Shakeland available. 141.

to stage for a possible stabbing at Red Door Apartments, 2410 West Willow Oak. 2410 West Willow Apartments, Hughes and Charles, 2960. Sounds like it's going to be a possible stabbing to stage at Red Door Apartments, 2410 West Willow. 2410 West Willow, premise C is in Charles. I got information that there's a subject screaming, that somebody's bleeding out in the hallway. Possible stabbing. Again, just stage on this.

0: far as that schmutz five pillar. But we're going to start that way, Mr. Willis. Dispatch from Medic 51. Cut. We're going to be in route to stage.
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0: Medic 51, Medic 52, Engine 51. 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Medic 51 copies. 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Turn the quarters.
1: Medic 52, sir, return.
0: Very clear. 159.
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It's going to be Building Number 2, and Apartment 16, responding for a 48-year-old female experiencing chest pain. 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

Mike 91, additional apparatus. Mike 91, additional apparatus to Winslow Mobile Home Park, 734 West Green River Avenue, Lot 37, cross of Oak Street and Vanetta Road. Medic 91, additional apparatus to Winslow Mobile Home Park, 734 West Green River Avenue, Lot 37, 734 West Green River Avenue, Lot 37, cross of Oak Street and Vanetta Road. 72-year-old male, he woke up with some chest pains. Said it feels like a lung issue, not a heart issue, but he's having some difficulty in breathing. He's kept breathing at the time.

0: Just last one, I tell you one.
1: What's up?
0: Something else.
1: Copy, train route. A slight change of the address here. It's going to be 734 West Grand River Avenue. The lot number is going to be 4747.
0: Lot 47, thank you.

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1: Thank you, Joe Sonstein's. The two-story industrial complex, we do have visible and audio alarms sounding. Got nothing showing from the Bravo, Alpha, and Delta side. We'll be out investigating offensive strategy. This is the Centurion Command.
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1: Absolutely.

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1: 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Back quarters, 423.

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1: Good.
0: Okay, at this time we have located a server room that did have a clean agent release. We're going to continue to investigate, so we'll still be on scene shortly. We'll be contacting someone from facilities on this building.
1: Copy. Located a server room with a clean agent release. You're going to continue to investigate. We do have a number in here for a key holder. I'm not sure if you have one yourself.
0: I do have a couple of numbers. It's the first name of the individual you have is Ron.
1: Afer.
0: Copy that. I'll be contacting him.

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Medic 92, Medic 92, going to Story Point, East Lansing, 5968 Park Lake Road, room 302, across the East Saginaw, East Lake Lansing Road, 44-year-old female, 120 pounds, I guess you need help moving her into her chair. 459.

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0: Okay, I've made contact with facilities. They've been advised. 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
2: 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Are you in route?
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River Knoll. Matic 92 and an engine to respond. 5875 Green. 5875 Green Road crosses Spring Mill and River Knoll. 10-26 year old female with chest pain. 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
1: Hi.
0: Building has been turned over to employees. They're going to be working on the system. We have resecured the Knox box. All these units are going to be clear, returning to quarters. Command terminated.
1: Okay, so you guys clear and returning.

Diana Medical Life, 4916 Sugar Bush, 4916 Sugar Bush, cross the person and path into Lupo. For Diana Medical Life, 4916 Sugar Bush, 4916 Sugar Bush Lane, cross the person and path into Lupo Trail. It's going to be a 90-year-old male, urinated blood, and has a rectal bleed as well. Time is 5:46.

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0: 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We are back home.
1: Okay, I'll show you back in at 551.
0: Ladder 6-1 is back in as well.
1: And 551.

0: 算是。
1: 这条线传的不开心，这个。
0: OK， 那就收费。

Right in on a CO alarm that's going off at 2751 Northwind, 2751 Northwind, number 12, Grass Grand River. Stand by, Sixtone. Right in on a CO alarm that's going off at 2751 Northwind, 2751 Northwind, number 12, Grass Grand River. It's an alarm going off after they changed the batteries.

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satisfaction to anyone. Go on. 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

9 medical, and 6537 Aurelius, 6537 Aurelius, cross 96 and Bell, stand by signal. 9 medical, and 6537 Aurelius, 6537 Aurelius, cross 96 and Bell, it's a 41-year-old female, stomach pain radiating to the back. Tow time is 656.

Santa Medical at 133 High. 133 High, number 105 across the Putnam and Cedar. Stand by, second tone. For Nissan Medical at 133 High, 133 High Street in Williamston, number 105, across the Bottom and Cedar, on a 37-year-old feet after that meal, sick and throwing up. He does have some rectal bleed.

0: 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Have you said 64?
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1: Five.
0: We will be out for a community event.
1: Okay, you want me to put a run on you?
0: Yes, please. Send it out to Danville School.
1: Okay.
0: We'll be running off the admin channel.
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0: 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Someone's going to get hit.
1: Well, we do tell them that. They just don't listen. That's why we usually just block off both.
0: If they file for the permit, I can't shut the road down 100%.

0: Hey, Jason, are you ready down there?
1: Clear on that. Aiken and Clark is. Good to go.
0: Tom, are you set over there?
2: Yeah, I'm all set here.
0: All right. Here on Williams Road, Tom, we'll just start running them because we got enough traffic here. So whenever you got some, send them. I'll hold mine.
3: 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This one starts at 8:30.
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1: Mine turned off, so they're good.
2: You got one coming at you right now. He just blew through here.
1: Yeah, I see him coming.

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0: Too late, he's already on the way.
1: Well, they'll figure it out then, I guess.

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1: When they make it down to me, I'll be sure to remind them.
0: All right.
2: Oh, no. We're in the UTV. We're going head-on. We're going pulling. Is the penetrator 3,000 on the front of the UTV?

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1: 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What's the last one coming through?
0: All right.

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1: Okay, and wait for them to come through, and I got one flight pickup with trailer to be coming through. How many did you send? Just one?
0: No, there was two of them right there. Utilities following them right down.
1: Copy.
2: This makes me hungry. Does anybody else feel hungry?
0: Very. My banana muffin isn't doing much anymore.
3: We're not. We have snacks.
0: That's right.
4: I just had a turkey and Swiss. I'm good.

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0: 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I got one coming at me.
1: Nope, go ahead and send them.
0: All right.

0: Jason, did those runners start coming down this way?
1: Yeah, there's about 8 of them that have already turned the corner. There's a golf cart leading them.
0: Copy.
2: Your first runners are now coming back the other way to the north.

0: 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Tell him to get over there in that other lane.
1: I'm going to throw a stick at him. Justin, I got one more coming at you.
2: All right, go ahead. You know what we need is a bull whip. That'll teach them. Maybe they'll learn.
1: Air horns. 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
1: That's what they do anyway.
0: Because I let them.
1: Lack of discipline.

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1: Yes, sir. Go right ahead.
0: I got two to be heading towards you.
1: Sounds good.

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2: What's it mean when these guys are puffing like I puff when I get up to get off there and go to the kitchen? Is that a bad sign?
0: They're out of shape. You know, I've ran this like five or six times with Dan here, and these people are really just out of shape.

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1: Yeah, go ahead.
0: I'll have two coming your way shortly.
1: Okay.

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1: Tell that truck to slow down. Okay.

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I'm cleared out here. 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I have one I'm holding here, so send them through and then... Clearing that. Hey, Stacy. This guy coming past me right now in this blue shirt, he's coughing and hacking pretty good, so keep an eye on him.

0: Hey, Justin, did you also have black shorts and somewhat thinning hair?
1: Yes, sir.
0: Okay, because when he was down here, he was saying, oh, God, and he was pretty winded.

0: 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It's all there in picture evidence. You did it.
1: Put that shit on Facebook.
0: Tom, it's a great truck. This is the last one. You're good to sign after that. I'll hold.
2: He's got to hit the buffet line first to get all sweaty.
0: Apparently this lady I'm holding here is here for the race. Told her she's a little late.

0: Did you send one or two?
1: There were two right here together. It was a great pickup. That was the last one. I've got one holding here.
0: Corey, are they still coming or is it clear?
1: You're clear, Tom.
0: Okay, I'm sending her. Sending two.
1: Okay, sending two.

0: heads up to you, Justin. The shirtless guy wearing black shorts was dry heaving, said he's going to throw up at the finish line. So just heads up.
1: Okay, I'll keep an eye out.
2: That's because he hit his vape pen coming around the first corner back here.
3: He's going to puke. Is his name Anthony?
4: Am I clear to send another one?
1: Yeah, that last one's not even. So yeah, just go ahead and send it.
2: Never mind, they turned into a driveway. Your last one will still be a black Hyundai.
1: Okay.
2: You're holding, Justin, after your black Hyundai, you'll be sending.
1: Okay. Black Hyundai, send. Send after the black Hyundai.

0: I got one holding here when you're ready. 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
0: Very much so. Stacy, the shirtless guy is coming in the driveway now. You're clear to send, Justin, whenever you're ready. 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

0: One on the way.
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0: Hey, if he does puke, take pictures.

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1: Your white car still hasn't made it to the end.
2: I got four as soon as this car gets moving.
0: Okay, I got one holding here.
3: I'm Marana Medical in Mason at 854 Northbrook. 854 Northbrook, cross of Karen Circle. Stand by 6 though. I'm Marana Medical in Mason at 854 Northbrook. 854 Northbrook, cross of Karen Circle. It's a 95-year-old female with swollen legs. She does have some wounds on her feet that are possibly infected. Talk time is 9:05.
0: Okay,

Hey, Tom, just an FYI, there's an Amazon delivery driver that's going down Dakin Road. I told him to come back this way, but his English is not very good, so he may pop out on Williamson Road. Just keep an eye.

0: Jason or Anthony. 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
1: Yeah, they're still coming back this way.
0: Your last one, start following them up.
1: Clear on that.
0: A turnaround sign and wait there, please.

0: Jason, there's a car coming your direction. I don't know how far she's got to go.
1: Clear on that. You got any more runners down there at that turnaround?
0: I do not.
2: Tom, I got one to send. Am I good?
3: Anthony, if you don't, start following him back towards Jason, please.
0: Yep.
1: I got the last runner, I think, getting ready to turn onto Dakin Road here in about a quarter mile.
2: Tom, am I good to send one?
1: Yes, go ahead.

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1: Yeah, there was. There's a couple of them coming down through. We got two cars. Puke yellow Chevy's going to be your last one.

0: 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There's a bunch of people in this northbound lane.
1: You got Kellen halfway, and I'm down here by the Fresh Egg sign.
0: All right, yeah, because we got people running down the northbound lane in front of this traffic that's trying to go down through there.

0: 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Time is the last one.
1: From 742 to 741, let's loop around the block and then we can come in from near the Legion and get behind these guys.
2: Affirmative.
3: When should we start blocking the streets?
2: Probably 5 or 10 minutes before 10 o'clock. 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
3: Clear.

Station to John 52. It's going to be a fire alarm at Town Place Suites. 10:30, 10 Wood, 3010 Wood. Across the same way in Wood. Same by symptom. Fire Station 5251 on a fire alarm. It's going to be at Town Place Suites. 10:30, 10 Wood, 3010 Wood. Across the same way in Wood. It's a smoke detector. Turned at the employee break room. That's clear at 919.

0: Anthony, you want to sit here at the turnaround? I don't think we got any more runners coming down, but I'll follow these runners back up and through.
1: I can do that.
2: They should be on their return back. There should be no runners. Send in two.
3: Truck went around.
4: Okay.
2: White Chevy truck's going to be your last one.

0: We're going to have two holding down here, Tom.
1: Jason, was your Amazon driver driving a white vehicle?
2: No, it was a black vehicle, and they returned back down to our end. They just had a couple houses up they had to go, so he's back out and clear.
1: 10-4, I'm just looking at what Tom's dealing with.
0: He's going to the restaurant. I told him he's got to wait. When I send the blue car, I'll send him down with you.
1: Thank you.

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1: Yeah, two. White Chevy pickup's going to be your last one. I've got one holding down here.

0: We'll be coming at you. A white Dodge van will be the last one. Say that again, Corey. White Dodge van will be the last one coming at you. Okay.
1: Showing 360s complete. There's no signs of evacuation. We'll be out to investigate. 504 will have Wood Command.
2: Okay, show you on scene. No evacuation. 360. Nothing to them. Issue Command at 925.
0: Free Puppy 2. 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

0: Corey's down here trying to make a turkey gobble.
1: Yeah, there was one strutting down here earlier.
2: Admin to all Leslie units. Can you guys please check in on the radio so I know you can hear me?
3: 742 ears, yes.
1: 741 heard, yeah.
3: 740's got you loud and clear, Big Boss.
4: You probably disregard what being told is the microwave.
1: That's enough to clear your turn.
3: Okay.
2: Within hearing distance here, if for chance we get a call, and I don't anticipate it happening, if it's local in our jurisdiction, we can all just peel out of the parade and respond direct. If it's mutual aid, I want everybody to respond back to the station so we can get the proper personnel and the proper apparatus before we roll out. And then if it is local and it's something small, I'm pretty sure Chief Wixon will be responding, and then we will just dispatch out whichever apparatuses are needed for that call. Everybody understand that?
3: Loud and clear.
2: In 742, if it's mutual aid fire, you can go ahead and respond direct.
3: 742 is clear.
1: I got all of it.
2: 43.

0: Is it Corey, we're clear?
1: Good, send him.
0: Jason, how many more do I have down there?
2: You have two that are on Dakin Road, that one should be looping at the turnaround, but now you have another one who is now running back down Dakin Road, apparently.
0: Red 3, this will be the last one, Justin.
1: Okay, I got one holding down here.
0: Jason, are you following up the last runner?
2: No, Anthony should be with him. I was already following the last two going up, and he came down digging, so he should be at the turnaround and hopefully coming back.
0: 10-4.
3: Alarm's been reset. Command terminated. 52 Dakin Route back to quarters.
4: Okay, she's clear and returning.

0: Hey, Kurt, do we have an extra person to block Main Street? Main and Adams?
1: Well, we can pull one out of the parade to do it.
2: 746 can hit that way.
0: Did you say you were heading that way?
2: Affirmative.
1: If you want to stay in the parade, Alexis, I can go do it with the ladder. Fine.
2: We're good to go, Blockhead.

0: Is it just one?
1: Yeah, a truck with a trailer with a Kubota on the back. That's it.
0: I'll have like five coming your way as soon as he clears it.
1: Okay.
2: Hey, Mike, did PD request somebody to go block that?
3: The city did.
2: Okay, yeah, I just passed them as I passed you. They were headed up towards you, so if they don't have anybody, we can accommodate them.
3: Awesome, thank you.
0: I'm going to tag these two from Dakin Road onto them. Copy, the Red Ford is the last one. Red Ford pickup's the last one. Clear. Then send them two. Copy that. I'll have a maroon Ford Escape. They'll be the last one.

0: I hope he turned his GoPro out off before he went out there to take a leak.
1: Don't send any cars either direction.
0: Okay. Clear.
1: You got one coming towards you, Tom, that pulled out of a driveway.

0: Tom, did that car go through, and are you clear down there?
1: Yeah, if you want to send one, go ahead, and I got one waiting here to go the other way. Yeah, I got one waiting here. Are we still holding all, or are we going to send?
0: Justin, go ahead and send yours.
2: All right, coming through.

0: and give us an update on our last runner, Walker.
1: Last runner is about a quarter of a mile down Dakin Road, almost to Williamson Road.
0: My God, someone step him up a little bit.
1: Am I clear to send one?
2: Yeah, send them.
1: I think they need to be told next year there's a cutoff point.
3: Yeah, I convinced him to turn around before the 5K. He was here for the 8K.
1: Black Ford pickups, last one coming through.
2: All right, you're good. I got nothing down here.
0: If you don't make it farther down, by the time I walk to Justin's, we're going to start breaking down.
1: You're walking down here?
0: I'm doing the big 2K.

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0: Onondaga brought the ladder truck, so try not to let it be right behind you.
1: Three's on their way. Last one's going to be a horse trailer.
0: Copy, I have one holding here.
1: Alright, I'm going to send one more. It's a black car.
0: Go ahead.
1: I got, you on that way? Alright, I got two white cars coming after that. It's going to be a white Impala.

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That'll be the last one. I'll hold everybody off. Go ahead and send them. 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
1: Go ahead and start picking up your cones. Anthony, stay behind him with your lights on and follow him in. We'll start picking up the cones.
0: Copy. Clear on that. I'll follow Anthony getting the cones.
2: I got a tan Suburban heading south.
0: Do you want me to stay here until he gets cones all picked up?
2: Yeah, I would.
1: Please, thank you.
0: I got one holding the Dakin Road to go once the last car's through.

0: You got any more waiting down there? I got two bikes coming. No, go ahead.
1: Tom, we got a vehicle that needs to come through. You guys both sent one at the same time.
2: Jen Stratford. Marin Medical, 800 East Columbia. 800 East Columbia is going to be room 7, across Washington, Stratford. I'm an 82-year-old female with a fall, a laceration of the patches on blood thinners and feeling nauseous.
3: Alpha 404 being around.
2: Okay.
4: Yeah, Bellevue closed with strength.

0: All right, I'm sending this truck through, Tom.
1: I got one holding down here.
0: I got two down here. Who do you want to send first? Tom, do not send any vehicles. I need to get this truck through.
2: Copy.
3: Darn it, Thomas.
2: Was it me? It's Jason. Because I'm tired from being out in the flags this morning, ma'am.
3: All right, we'll excuse it then.
1: I got one coming your way to the south.
2: Is it after this? Got this pickup, then one more?

0: Do we have one coming towards me?
1: Yes. One is coming to you. I'm going to hold what I got here.
0: Copy. As soon as they clear, I got three to come towards you.
1: Clear enough.

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1: Okay.
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3: Okay.

0: Do you have any more down there, Justin?
1: Yeah, I got one holding, which we're going to be opening up here real quick.
0: I got one holding here then.
1: All right. Is there somebody in front of 36?
2: Bring it all down. Let them all go.
0: Copy.
1: One coming down your way.
0: Yeah, the one down here turned into a driveway, so we're good.

0: What was that?
1: Can you let us know when the first car passes you?
0: As in, like, when the parade starts? Because that's what you're asking. They just started.
1: No, not you, Mike.
0: Well, that was Jeffers on 740. Who are you trying to talk to?
1: We want Mike to tell us when the cars start passing him on Race in Maine.
0: Oh, you should say that. You probably did, but I didn't hear it. That's all that matters.
2: I'll let you know.
1: Thanks, Mike.

dispatch about medical. It's 304 North Catherine. 304 North Catherine, Cross of Grace, and Catherine. Stand by, Sigdo. For Tasha Station 51 on medical, it's going to be 304 North Catherine. 304 North Catherine, Cross of Grace, 31-year-old female, having pain, generalized pain, history of blood clots and stroke.

0: 703 from 740. Go ahead, 740. They're off asking me, you want me to pack up and take a wide loop back to the station?
1: And we are going down Armstrong and then back up Main. So if you can give us just a few more minutes here, and then you should be good, I think. Unless they have Main blocks, then you should be good to go.
0: Not really. I can spin around and block the west side of Main at Bellevue.
1: Yeah, if you want to do that, that's fine.

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0: Good morning. 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
1: Okay.

0: Saturday, Memorial Day. I'm going to have Mason Street shut down from Clark to Jessup starting at 11:45 today. So the duration of our parade should be done by 1 p.m. if you can push out a rave for me.
1: Okay. And have a Memorial Day.
0: And just to verify, that's Clark Road to Jessup Road, not Adam Street. I'm still sleeping this morning.
1: No problem.

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Air Center, Meridian Medic 91, 4512 Eastwood. Cross of Marlboro for a 79-year-old male that fell. No injuries. He weighs about 195. Timeout 1105.

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0: Hey, Brandon, did you say if the signs are already down by Jessup?
1: Signs are down by Jessup and Clark Road.
0: Clear on that, thank you.
1: Yep, they are all set up. They just need to be pulled into the roadway.
2: 301, come to the square in the middle of the road. I've got cars going around the bleachers.
1: Oh, nice. I'll be right there.
2: Hope you got caution tape.
1: Right out in this truck.

0: We got some caution tape in the engine if you want to meet about 36 in Dakin.
1: Yeah, as long as you bring it up to the corner, I'll be there in like 30 seconds.
0: Cody's on his way.

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1: Go ahead.
0: Here's Joe Battalion and the engine clear of the program on the hold.
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0: We are clear with a patient refusal.
1: Okay, 150.
2: Go on. When do you want Strong Street blocked off?
3: Right now.
2: Okay, in 1 minute. I gotta walk there, okay?
3: Exercise is good for your waistline.
2: I walk half a 5K, man. I'm like doing this stuff.
4: Gotta fit into that uniform sometime.
2: I get into it sooner or later.
5: 301, did you also want 304 to go down and do Clark and Jessup, or just Jessup?
3: He can do both, that'd be fantastic. I've got the utility blocking at Adams and Jackson Street.

stage on an assault. Looks like they were maced in the face. 900 long. 900 long. Stand by, Sakato. Virgil Hannah, assault to stage at 900 long. 900 long, number 489. Cross the Willoughby and Cedar. PD is en route for a subject that was maced in the face. Again, you're going to want to stage.

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1: 2-7, okay. And also, they're going to be outside, so you probably want to stage with the beginning.
0: Understood, thank you.

0: 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Do you still have caution tape? 12.
1: There's some downtown by Voss and Laura Eifert.
2: 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I have it now.
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Dan, once the bridge gets down towards the gas station, go ahead and continue down to Jessup Road. At this point there, so we can let people out of town.

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1: Turn that, we're at Jessup and 36.

0: I'm Jim 31 from 301.
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0: Yeah, when you get back to the station, if you can grab somebody in 36, come up and grab the utility, head out towards Clark Road so you guys can pull those signs.
1: 36 is going down Clark Road right now. I'll stop right there.
0: Fantastic. Thank you, sir.
2: You want me to go somewhere and help get people out of town? Or
0: if we got a truck that's going to be at 36 and Clark, and we've got a fan car at 36 and Jessup, we should be good.
2: Okie dokie. 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
1: I'll let you know when. 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The parade still going on. So as soon as that's done, I'll let you know.
0: Ten four, we're standing by here.

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1: 31 left.
0: Is this smaller mesh sign out on 36 and Clark to ours, or is that Brad's?
1: No, we have the two signs, the south sign and that prepared south sign, both on the bases. The other one belongs to the village.
0: Would you like us to bring that one back or leave it here?
1: No, they can figure it out.
0: Copy that.
2: Lawnmower. He has leg pain, breathing, consciousness.

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1: Prevailing fire on a fire alarm at Riverview Church, 3585 Willoughby. Prevailing fire on a fire alarm at Riverview Church, 3585 Willoughby Road, across the college. The general fire alarm called in by Boynton Fire.
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0: I need the medic to back into the driveway west of the address. We're in the back.
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0: Yeah, we pick up this road code. Is this road code sign that Dakin and 36 ours, or is that Village?
1: The little one that's got, like, weights on the bottom of it is the Village.
0: Should I pull it out of the road at least?
1: You can. Printer Damon. Corey.

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1: I'm on scene, single story, medium size church. Does not appear to be occupied. I do not see any visual strobes going off in the building. I'm conducting my 360. This is going to be Riverview Command, and we'll have Engine 21 stage on the Alpha side, please.
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1: Review command, engine 21, 360 is complete. I'm not seeing anything. I'm going to make entry of the Knox box on the Alpha side. I'm going to go in door 3. I'll advise.
0: Engine 21 is clear. I'm going to make entry on door 3.

0: 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Do you have a key holder heading this way?
1: Negative. 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
0: Please. 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

0: 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We do have audible strobes, so silent stuff. If you guys want to make entry, we'll take a look at what we got.
1: I caught half that. It sounds like we're making entry into the electrical room.
0: Yes, sir.
1: We good to open up down here, Jethro?
2: Yeah, as long as everybody has gone through, we're good.
1: Clearing that, we're just getting a lot of traffic coming at us.
2: Yeah, you guys are good to go ahead and pull those barricades.
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Amazon's Ace of Fire. It's Amazon Space of Fire, spun in a PI accident at 134 East Main Street, Casa Herbert, in Stockbridge. 46 Ambulance and Space of Fire, respond 134 East Main. 134 East Main, across the Herbert Street, in Stockbridge, on a PI accident. It's a motorcycle that dumped their bike right in front of there. They do have a knee injury, breathing conscious.

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2: Ten 71 around 3.

0: was. Okay, guys. Zach, keyholder responding. His name is Josh. Dunn is a 15-minute ETA and a black fob.
1: Okay. I'm going to remain on scene. Engine 21 is going to be clear and available. The alarm was able to be reset. No hazards found inside.
0: Okay.

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1: Okay. 10 Central Florida arrival.
2: Go.
3: So downtown.
0: I'm between Swan and the cemetery right now.
3: Can you go post at Strong Street and try to get people to quit taking that and just push them right on 36?
0: Yeah, I'm being real.

0: Minute 36 and strong now.
1: Thank you. Yeah, they're just backing up here at Adams and Jackson Street because people are continuing to try to go both ways of traffic and there's too many cars.
0: I got that. I got the southbound shutdown.
1: Thank you.

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1: Go ahead.
0: I'm at Terminate Command. 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
1: Okay.

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Lansing Township, Station 51, Station 52, on a gas leak. St. Vincent Home, 2820 West Willow, Crescent Eastfield and Westfield. Lansing Township, Station 51 and Station 52, to the St. Vincent Home, 2828 West Willow, Crescent Eastfield and Westfield. It's going to be for a gas leak in the kitchen. They are evacuating the building.

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0: Engine 51, down scene. Appears to be business as usual. Engine 51, I have command, will be out investigating.
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1: Okay.
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0: Sensation 62. It's going to be an unknown medical alarm at 3509 Dorothy. 3509 Dorothy, cross us. Donna, it's going to be in Leroy Township. Stand by a second, John. Brittany, St. Valentin, Station 62 is going to be an unknown medical alarm at 3509 Dorothy. 3509 Dorothy, cross of Donna. Unknown medical alarm with a fall detector. Sounds clear at 1332.
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1: 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Have them meet us outside the front building. 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
0: 511's clear and returning.
1: 511, okay.
0: 52 truck, same traffic.
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1: Okay.

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Lansing Township Station 51 on a medical. Indoor apartments, 2410 West Willow, Apartment D David, number 302, Cross of Eastfield and Sunset. It's a 1-year-old female, active seizure.

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1: Okay, that was the initial comment from the caller. Child is breathing, it's going to be a seizure.

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History of AFib.

for Deliana. Second medical to stage at 900 Long Boulevard, apartment 660. For Deliana, second medical, you'll need to stage 900 Long Boulevard, apartment 660. Police are en route. It's going to be for a 21-year-old female assault victim.

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0: Just be advised, we're going to send an LOT engine with you on this one as well. It's an assault that just occurred. It's a domestic between boyfriend and girlfriend. It's not clear if the female caught herself or if she was caught by somebody else.
1: Okay, clear on that. We're going to stage here in a little minute.
0: Okay.
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0: 4, need to ambulance station 61 and station 62 for a fire alarm at Village Square Apartment. Trailer Park, 875 West Grand River, lot number 44 in Williamson. Or needs ambulance station 61, station 62, and a fire alarm at Village Square, 875 West Grand River, lot number 44 in Williamson, across of Wint Street. There's a fire alarm that's been going off at that residence for 2 hours. This has been called in by a neighbor who's not sure if they're home or not. They don't see any smoke or flames or anything unusual.
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0: 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Okay.
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0: 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We've taken care of the detector. We'll be clear here in a minute.
1: Okay.

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0: All units, you can be clear returning.
1: Okay.

Lansing Township Station 52, respond mutually in the city of Lansing. Dunkin' Donuts, 3415 East Saginaw, across the Grand River. Lansing Township Station 52, respond mutually with an ambulance to the city of Lansing at Dunkin' Donuts, 3415 East Saginaw, across the Grand River. I mean, a passerby calling this in. There's a male subject lying face down near the driveway. He's got a bunch of things laying around him.

0: Medic 52 on or out. Do we have...
1: At this time, no.
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0: There you go.
1: Okay. 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There is an engine en route with you as well. It's an electric scooter that hit a pole. There's two patients there, a driver and a passenger. One female has a laceration to her eye. It's breathing conscious.
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0: I'm seeing and we're clear. Person is just out taking a nap. He's fine. We're available.

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0: Just confirming that you also have us en route with 406 to that Dollar Tree. There are two patients.
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0: and I respond 961 at Dirt Road, across of Howell and Harper, Ellington Township. MMR respond 961 at Dart Road, across of Howell and Harper, Ellington Township. It's a 28-year-old male who accidentally hit his leg with an axe. He is breathing conscious.
1: Copy for 3 of you now. You know, like, bleeding status?
0: I can tell you he is bleeding. I don't know the extent of it at this time. The injury is by the ankle.
1: Copy that.
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0: 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A little bit of an update on the bleeding. The status of it is spurting or pouring. Appears to be uncontrolled at this time.
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ambulance respond, 321 Lloyd Street, apartment number 312, Cross of Georgia and Williamson. Nice ambulance respond, 321 Lloyd Street, apartment 312, Cross of Georgia Street and Williamson. A 65-year-old female having chest pain, breathing conscious.

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Okay. 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Okay.

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0: Center, you can put Medic 62, Engine 61 on scene.

Hi, fire for a smoke detector going off. 2193 Frontier Court across of Calypso Lane. Fidelity Fire, respond 2193 Frontier Court across of Calypso Lane. To me for a residential fire alarm or smoke detector going off. No smoke, no flames.

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1: Go ahead.
0: I'm en route for the fire alarm.
1: Okay.
0: Car 21, is there a resident on scene or is this called in my alarm company?
1: Well, the caller on this is Desmond, and the call taker did not let me know if this was a resident or not, but I can find that out for you.
0: If you can, that'd be great. Thank you.

0: for Meridian Township 992 and Meridian Township Fire, 6164 Columbia Street, across of Bliss and Foster. From Meridian Township Medic 92, Meridian Township Fire, to be an unknown accident, 6164 Columbia Street, across of Bliss and Foster. And it's going to be a crash notification. And the alarm company, Life 360, is telling us that it's a crash notification showing that somebody went into the lake. They have not been able to make contact with a subscriber. Go ahead.
1: We're responding.
0: Okay.
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1: We're going to be in route.
0: Okay.

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1: Okay.

0: 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It is, in fact, the resident that's calling this in, and they are on site.
1: Thank you. I know you're busy. All Delhi units respond normal traffic.

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1: 快。
0: We're at 6164. We'll be out checking to see if there's a vehicle in the water.
1: Okay, and just be advised, it's pinging just east of that address. So just east of 6164.
0: Italian 91 is on scene off Columbia Command.
1: Okay.
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1: Right.
0: So far, nothing found here. Talking to a sheriff's boat. Yeah, one boat that appears maybe in distress east of this address. He's going to go out and check them really fast.
1: Okay.
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1: Okay.
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0: You guys can just stage up there for now.
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1: Okay.
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1: Go ahead.
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1: Hi.
0: Thumbs up from the sheriff's boat. Looks like no hazards here. Shaw Marine Unit 2T, all clearing.
1: Okay.

151, respond to stage 2020, West Willow, Crescent Eastfield and Westfield. Our Lansing Township Station 51, respond on a medical to stage 2828 West Willow, Crescent Westfield and Eastfield. It's going to be for a psych eval.

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1: 51, okay. And they'd like you to stage on the east side of the building right next to their patrol vehicle.
0: Copy that.

0: 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Can you copy one?
1: All right, for both.
0: Both units are towards 6069 Skyline, 6069 Skyline, across the Lake Lansing. It's a 90-year-old female having chest pain. Are you unconscious?
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1: Go ahead.
0: Medics are loaded. They'll be transporting shortly. We're going to be cleared. Command terminated.
1: Okay.

0: 一句。
1: Good.
0: Right around this, Bill.
1: Okay.

0: MMR respond to stage to the 30th Circuit Court, 315 South Jefferson, across from Maple and Ingham. Our MMR respond to stage to the courthouse, 315 South Jefferson Street, across from Maple and Ingham Court. Police are going to be en route. There's a male subject who is threatening to make a noose and hang himself. His wife is there with him.
1: Alpha 404 being route.
0: Okay.
2: Engine, anyone's home.
0: Okay.

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Cross a hold and Willoughby. Skyline Vales respond 2093 Gun Road. Cross a hold and Willoughby. An 84-year-old female having difficulty breathing and chest pain.

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1: 404, go ahead.
0: Okay, it is a correction. His wife is not out with him. She's tracking him by his phone. So just be on the lookout for a gray Honda CRV. His name is Frank Torres. He's a 49-year-old male. She last spotted him near the Quality Dairy there in town.
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0: 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We have done multiple loops at the courthouse, checked all of the surrounding side alleys and parking lots. We have yet to find the gray CRV. We can continue to search, but as of right now, I've been unable to locate.
1: Okay. I'm going to ask the police dispatcher to stand by.
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MMR and Danville Rescue on a medical, 855 Walker Road, across of Hayho and Danville Road, Ingham Township. Police are on scene. It is secure. They have adult male with a bloody nose from an assault.

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1: Go ahead.
0: Two questions. Did you want us to go on priority to this, and are we staging?
1: It is secure. Police are on scene. I will check about the priority.

0: M4, engine 46, engine 49, engine 44, truck 41, medic 491 from the road, battalion 42. It's going to be, and truck 46, excuse me, it's going to be for structure fire 6039 Selfridge, dogs inside the house. Caller was attempting to get the dogs out. Fire ground 6, fire ground 6.
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1: 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We'll be taking primary search.
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1: East Michigan, cross the Hosmer and North 8th. 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It's a 52-year-old male, generally not feeling well, breathing conscious.
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0: Message received. 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
2: 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I'm on Selfridge Command. AB, corner across the street.
3: Time's out, Command.
2: Also have my driver as a safety officer. I'll be on the seaside in the strip.
3: Alright.
0: Command from Engine 44, gas has been shut off.
2: Copy, Engine 44, the gas has been shut off. 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
3: 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Truck 41's on scene. 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
3: 491.
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5: We're going to be making entry search for Charlie side. This is a search.
2: Engine 49, assisting on the search, entering on the seaside.
1: Command from Engine 46.
2: Engine 46, go ahead.
1: We do have a small amount of fire in the kitchen. Fire's out.
2: Yeah, we have a small amount of fire in the kitchen, and the fire is out at this time. Fire any other needs?
1: No needs at this time. Truck 46, requesting ventilation if we got the fire knocked down.
4: Fire knockdown ventilation for truck 6, battalion 42. You referenced the fire being out. Was that specific to the kitchen?
2: Yeah, they got the fire knocked down. We're setting positive pressure up at the alpha entry door. Engine 46, are you good to start with the positive pressure ventilation for us to start that?
1: Engine 46, yes, we're ready for ventilation with everybody else.
2: Copy, they'll be starting the ventilation. Alpha side, electric fan.
4: Battalion 42, board is attempting those sides that goes through. Do we have a status on the dogs?
2: Attempting electric shutoff.
4: Okay. For the note, sir, do we have a status on the dogs if they've been removed?
2: Nothing at this time. I'll keep you posted.
4: Hi. Got confirmation. Power's been disconnected remotely for the board.
2: Copy. Power's been cut by the board. Thank you.

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0: Coming route 2, Sparrow Okemos, starting mile 0.
1: Tell me.
0: Route 4, sir.

0: Copy, no luck on the docks. Are you starting your secondary search? You got it all clear. Advise there is no basement. So.
1: I said no basement.

0: Engine 49 from command. Engine 49.
1: Yeah, command.
0: Yeah, man, anti-lock attempt on the dogs.
1: Negative at this time.
0: Copy. How's all conditions in there? Is the ventilation working?
1: Yes, please.
2: Dispatch to Battalion 42. Would you like par at this time?
0: Yeah, but we're at the 10 minutes. Go with par.
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3: 491 has par with 2.
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1: Engine 49, go ahead.
2: We've actually researched the whole first floor. We're unable to look at any animals. We're going to check the backyard.
1: Copy, exited the structure, no animals, going to check the backyard.
3: Truck 46, also exited from Hall.
1: Copy, truck 46, you exited also in recycling.

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1: Go ahead.
0: Please draw with that subject now. Do you have an ETA?
1: About 5 minutes.

0: MMR respond to the Mason Manor Trailer Park, 54 Pine Drive East, across of Mason Boulevard. Our MMR respond to the Mason Manor Trailer Park, 54 Pine Drive East, across of Mason Boulevard, VVA Township. 44-year-old male having chest pain, breathing conscious. 408 from dispatch.
1: I'm in, engine 44.
0: Dispatch.
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0: You can disregard. I'll show you clear.
2: Copy.

0: dispatch from command. I have made face-to-face with engine 44. They will be entering the structure looking for fire extension and also looking for the ducts. Copy that.
1: Center MMR, Bravo 411. Be en route 5-4, trying to have you.
2: Okay.
0: Dispatch from command, if you could also notify the on-duty fire inspector and code compliance.
3: Copy.
0: We will officially, the fire is out at this time.
3: Fire is out 17.2.

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1: Papa Quinn.
0: We're going to clear off this call, refuse to refuse.
1: Okay.
2: Vice Reason Round, appreciate it.

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0: You're calling one dog. How many are there? This one's alive.
1: Dispatch, did you have a count? I just know you specified dogs, so I'm assuming there's more than one.
2: Battalion, sorry. I was looking for a medic on Main. Go ahead.
1: Did the residents that called you, did they specify how many dogs?
2: I did not. I just received multiple the dogs, plural, was inside. I don't have any particulars other than that.
1: Copy, thank you.
3: Truck 46 from command. Command from truck 46.
1: Truck 46, go.
3: One of the dogs is outside with the owner. Being told there's two more inside.
1: Copy, two more. We got someone free over there. We have the K902 in my vehicle. And get an O2 bottle and get him some O2.

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0: Captain Longoria is going to bring a, he's bringing a second dog. And a third dog is now coming out to the command post.
1: Copy. We can direct him this way, and could you grab a O2 bottle off one of the rigs? We got a K9 O2 bottle in my mask in my vehicle and get him some O2.
0: 10-4.
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3: 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Permit 208B Boston, cross at Joe Don. Police are going to be en route as well. The 27... Check that. Unknown age female. It took a handful of unknown pills to be 49 years old. Breathing and conscious at the time of the call.
1: Accounted for. What are your calls at?
2: All right. Just to verify for the notes, all three pooches are accounted for. I'm good.
1: Yeah, we have all three dogs on O2, the K9 O2 mask.
2: Thank you, sir.
4: 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Are we staging for this?
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1: Sorry about that, we're just swapping over. I guess it's up to you. The caller is not even on scene. He just got information that she took pills and had no idea on her conscious or breathing status. So I don't know if she's alone or if there's other people with her or not.
2: Okay. Okay, copy. We'll advise.
1: Okay.
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1: Okay.
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2: 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We're going to be clear, command terminated.

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0: 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We have a busted water pipe, and the water needs to be shut down in this residence.
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0: 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For unknown accident, Williamson and Sherwood. Spotting on Williamson, north of Sherwood. Fire Center needs an ambulance. Needs Fire Station 61 and Station 62. For unknown accident, Williamson and Sherwood. Spotting on Williamson, north of Sherwood and Williamstown Township. It's going to be for an iPhone crash notification. Unable to make contact with the driver. Tones 1826.
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0: Okay.
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1: Power 61, okay. We actually did just get a call back from the alarm company. They were able to get in touch with family members and said there was no accident and that we could cancel.
0: Hey, 10-3. You need to be clear returning.
1: Clear. And all of these units can clear return on Williamson and Sherwood. No accident there.

0: 在今天那个。
1: 就那个。
0: Man, going to be terminated. The scene's turned over to the fire investigator. Battalion 42 is clear and available.
2: Battalion 42 is clear and available. Turning over command to 453, clearing fire ground 6 in that command. Thank you for your service and for the assistance with the dogs.
0: No problem. Return to me.

0: 91. Hey, how's the little guy doing? Once he was with the vets, he was starting to have a little bit more purposeful movement, breathing, whining. So he was looking a lot better than when we found him.
1: I appreciate that, and thank you so much.
0: Yes, sir.
2: 491 from Battalion 42, can you come to Station 1 and drop off the O2 mask that's reusable?
0: O2 mask was left with the vets at the center, so we'll need a new one.
2: Any chance you can turn around and get it, please?
0: Yes, sir. One moment.

0: Fire Center, MMR and a medical, 4330 Bunker Road, 4330 Bunker Road, cross with Edgar and Aurelius in Aurelius Township. Fire Center, MMR and a medical, 4330 Bunker Road, 4330 Bunker Road, cross with Edgar and Aurelius, Aurelius Township. It's going to be for a 43-year-old male that fell. Collins, 1843.
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Fire Center, Delhi Medics on a medical. I'm at Tamarack Apartments at 4400 West Holt Road. 4400 West Holt Road, crossing Maple and Elm. I'm in apartment 109. Fire Center, Delhi Medics on a medical. Tamarack Apartments, 4400 West Holt Road. 4400 West Holt Road, crossing Maple and Elm. I'm going to apartment 109. It's going to be for a medical alarm that shows as a fall detection for a 92-year-old female. No patient contact. Tones 1845.

0: Fire Center, I need the ambulance, I'm a medical. It's going to be at the Sunoco at 2635 North Williamson Road. 2365 North Williamson Road, crossing Noble and I-96. Fire Center needs an ambulance on a medical. It's going to be at the Sunoco at 2635 North Williamson Road. 2635 North Williamson Road, crossing Noble and I-96 in Wheatfield Township. The patient is on the highway and should be exiting shortly to meet you at the Sunoco in a 2016 Chevy Blazer. It's a 53-year-old female experiencing chest pain. Tone's 1902.
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Fire Center, Lansing Township, Station 51. I'm a medical at 514 North Catherine. 514 North Catherine, Cross of Genesee and Saginaw. Fire Center, Lansing Township, Station 51. I'm a medical at 514 North Catherine. 514 North Catherine, Cross of Genesee and Saginaw. Responding for a 79-year-old female. Been laying in bed all day, having a hard time moving. Abdominal pain, they're concerned possibly pneumonia. Tone's 1903.

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Fire Center, Delhi Medics on a medical. I'd be at Tamarack Apartments at 4400 West Holt Road. 4400 West Holt Road. That would be apartment 108. Fire Center, Delhi Medics on a medical. Tamarack Apartments, 4400 West Holt Road. 4400 West Holt Road, crossing Maple and Elm. Then you're going to apartment 108. That's 108. Lime Company is calling it in for a 47-year-old male experiencing difficulty breathing, a fever, and general not feeling well. Tones 1918.

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0: Fire Center, Meridian Medic 91, Meridian Fire on the medical. It's going to be in front of the Ready Care at 1881 West Grand River. 1881 West Grand River, across the Washington Heights and Marsh. Fire Center, Meridian Medic 91, Meridian Fire and a Medical, in front of the Ready Care at 1881 West Grand River. 1881 West Grand River, across the Marsh and Washington Heights. It's a 37-year-old male that's going to be weighed in a black Jeep, Grand Cherokee, who said he was having an allergic reaction, possibly of peanuts, and then hung up, so I'm not sure the symptoms. Tell him 1921.
1: 211 around location.
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1: 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And for yourself and Medic 91, we got him back on the line. He's saying that there's not going to be any difficulty breathing or swallowing.
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1: 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I'm Medic at the Willows of Okemos at 4830 Central Park Drive. 4830 Central Park Drive, cross the Woodland Way and Newman. And then room 216B. Fire Center, Meridian Medic 92 on a medical. It's going to be at the Willows of Okemos at 4830 Central Park Drive. 4830 Central Park Drive, cross the Woodland Way in Newman. And then going to apartment 216B. Room 216, be like, boy, they've got a 74-year-old male that needs a catheter replacement. They said to go to the back door. Stones 1923.
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1: Okay.

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It's going to be at 4156 East Benham Way, 4156 East Benham Way, across the Kevern Way. Fire Center, Meridian Medic 93, Meridian Fire and a Medical at 4156 East Benham Way, 4156 East Benham Way, across the Kevern Way and Sophia Parkway. It's going to be for a 16-year-old male that is actively having a seizure, has had more than one in a row. Tone's 1928.

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0: Center, Delhi Medic Center, Second Medical. It's going to be in the AMA area at the bus stop in front of Speedway at 6825 South Cedar. 6825 South Cedar Street, cross the Long and Justin, you're in Lansing. Fire Center, Delhi Medic Center, Second Medical in the AMA area by the Speedway at 6825 South Cedar. 6825 South Cedar Street, cross the Long and Justamere. Our caller says at the bus stop and the grass, they can see a black male laying down, not moving. Didn't get close enough to check any further status. Police are going to head that way as well. Tones, 1949.
1: Dispatch from Delhi Car 21.
0: Go ahead.
1: Do you have engine 4 going that way or no?
0: No, but if you would like them, I can start them.
1: If you could, please. Thank you.
0: Will do.
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0: 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LPD just checked out with him. I advise he's currently alert and talking.
1: 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We're pulling on scene now. We'll side.
0: Okay.

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0: 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They can cancel.
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1: Okay.

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Disregard the medical tone. This is just going to be for fire. Got a subject in Lake Lansing whose boat is stalled and can't get to shore. Lake Lansing North, 6260 East Lake Drive. 6260 East Lake Drive, crossing the lens in Oak Park. Fire Center, Meridian Fire, for somebody stuck in Lake Lansing on a boat. Lake Lansing Park North at 6260 East Lake Drive. 6260 East Lake Drive, crossing the lens in Oak Park. The caller is on a boat that stalled in the middle of the lake. It's white and yellow in color, and he says he's about 300 yards from the boat launch. Nobody in distress, and he's tried to flag down passerbys, but no one is stopping to help. Tones 1955.

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1: Go ahead.
0: I'll be in route to the lake. Engine 91 is going to be getting boat 91 en route. Can you check with the Sheriff's Department? Earlier they had a deputy on a boat on Lake Lansing. We're wondering if they're still out there at all.

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1: Go ahead.
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1: Okay, copy.

0: County 911 from dispatch.
1: Go ahead.
0: The caller in this called back. He was able to flag down a jet ski that is attempting to tow him back right now. He is going to call back to confirm they're able to tow it.
1: Okay, we'll continue. We'll head for the boat launch in the north end of the lake. Make sure that they're able to handle the situation.
0: Okay, clear.
1: The boat 911 is going to be in route.
0: Okay.

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1: Go ahead.
0: 7.4, Otisboro.
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2: Dispatch, Engine 91.
1: Go ahead.
2: I'm en route.